0: SRS Radio. Liestad.
1: Do you know I will carry you home, whether it's tonight or 53.

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New York City is the place where they said, hey babe, take a walk on the wild side.

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1: This is the story of my baker, the meanest cat from

0: upside down when nothing feels like home. It's good to know that you're not alone.
1: Jau sun pi da antiportas. Vust hat leis RTR. Yeah.